0: from Lido Pimienta, Jungle, and also wanted to highlight the release of a couple albums and the birthday of Cass Elliott's famous song Dream a Little Dream of Me was released on this day in 1968. Smashing Pumpkins released Siamese Dream on this day in 1993. And Best Coast released their debut album, Crazy For You, in 2020. So plenty of great music to get to, new music, and loving the requests as well. Shout out to Skip and two adorable cats, Milo and Mina in White Center, and Will in Pinehurst. And to you, thank you so much for being here.
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0: Alrighty, my name's Greta, and so happy to be here filling in for Riz today. And huge thank you to Russell for responding to messages and also filling in information on the real-time playlist that I can then share with you. And I also got a message here from Anna, or Ona, and really enjoying the down-tempo tunes, and your nervous system needed them. Do you know? A deeply reassuring or comforting song, got a job interview tomorrow, and it's been a tumultuous few weeks. And man, there are so many good songs. But I feel like this song I have been falling back onto again and again this past year, and literally has the lyrics, "Let me wrap my arms around you." It is just like a warm hug. So I hope that this song soothes your nervous system and fall back into that rest and digest response. Get out of the flight or freeze. So here we go. This is Satellite by High on KEXP.

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0: Good afternoon, good evening, wherever you are in space and time. I appreciate you being here. We just heard Low, but produced by Kramer, with the track Words, Boards of Canada, An Eagle in Your Mind, Caribou, Hendrix with Co, and at the top, Hi, featuring John Hopkins, Obi Frankie, Ela, and also Trans Voices from the Humanize album. The name of the track is Satellite. That song going out to Ona, needing some calm music, soothing the nervous system. That whole set really, I hope it brought you some ease. And getting some messages from Jane and Zach and Jake, some love for that Boards of Canada, Zach. And now your kids love it too. That's so great. Intergenerational love for albums and artists is truly beautiful. So I'm happy to strengthen the connection between you and your kids. That's awesome. And to you, appreciate you being here today. My name is Greta. So happy to be filling in for Riz on Drive Time.
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it's KEXP. Thank you so much for being here. And I have new music to play for you from Nia Archives, from TV Star, and Alabama Shakes, Sid, on the way here. And I also have tickets to give away. And you have to live in San Francisco, though, or you have to be in the Bay Area. But I have tickets to give away to Interpol, 3 pairs. So stick around for your opportunity to see Interpol. And not quite yet, but keep your ears peeled. They're going to be playing at the Warfield on August 12th. So just make sure that's also in your schedule available. Alrighty, let's see. I also wanted to let you know, if you live in Seattle and you are in between the age of 15 and 18, or let's say that you're a teacher that works with that population, or, you know, you run activities or day camps today, and then you've got till the end of the day tomorrow to finish your 90-point teen application. This is a really good opportunity to gain experience public speaking, board hopping, getting to expand your network with people that work here at the station in programming and production. And if you are a procrastinator, this is down to the wire because the application closes tomorrow. So please, please let your teens know the 90-point teen application is still open and you got 24 hours to fill it out. Good luck. All right, on that note, let's get back into the music. I've got new music from Atmos Bloom up next. The name of the song is Soft Spot on KEXP.

0: 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And Russell and I hope that that set helped you soften the edges in your day to day. And we heard Soft Hair with Line Has to Stop, Claude with Soft Spot, Black Belt Eagle Scout with Soft Stud, and at the top, new music from Atmos Bloom, starting us on a whole slew of songs about being soft with Soft Spot from their Everythingness album, and that is linked on the real-time playlist, kxp.org, or you can use the mobile app to connect to their Bandcamp. Thank you so much for being here.
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0: 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I'm so happy to be soundtracking your afternoon and delighted to be filling in for Riz on Drive Time today. And very soon, I'm going to be giving away tickets to see Interpol, and they're going to be playing in San Francisco at the Warfield on August 12th. I have three pairs. So not quite yet, but very soon. So if you would like to shoot your shot, please keep it locked, KEXP. And I still have lots of music to play for you, some anniversaries, some birthdays to highlight. Dream a Little Dream of Me by Mama Cass. And wanted to give a shout out to Joelle and Pat in Seattle, Erica in Seattle, Taylor in Mammoth Lakes, Bob in the lovely Port Townsend, Chris in North Bend, Kat in San Diego, and to Christina in Eugene. Appreciate you being here today. Let's dive back into it. Up next, I've got Talking Heads. This must be the place on KEXP.

0: It's the station where the music matters, KEXP. That was new music from Body Type. We also heard Belly with Feed the Tree. Hines featuring Beck. And at the top, Talking Heads, This Must Be the Place. Unlistener powered, KEXP.
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1: Suggestions and digging deep into the past, into current music that has been released. Thank you for supporting that. It really means a lot. And it is the time. So get your phone ready. Because if you live in San Francisco, or if you live somewhere in the Bay Area or close by, I'm giving away 3 pairs of tickets right now to see Interpol at the Warfield on August 12th. And the key word, you guessed it, is Interpol. So go ahead and text 206-903-5397. Text the word Interpol. And just text one time. And if you do try to enter, please keep your phone close by, because if you don't respond right away, we will move on to the next person. So keep your phone close. And good luck to you. Russell is going to choose 3 lucky winners. Again, the show is on August 12th, and it's at the Warfield in San Francisco. Okay, best of luck to you. And with no further ado, I've got a couple of Interpol songs on deck here. It's KEXP, stick around.

0: 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We just heard new music from Yard Act. Named the track New Beginnings from an album called You're Gonna Need a Little Music. Ecstasy with Real by Real and Double Interpol. New music from them with This Mirror Weighs a Ton. And then also Interpol PDA. And congratulations to our winners, Jeff, Gabriel, and Michael, going to see Interpol on August 12th at the Warfield in San Francisco. Congratulations. And thank you to everyone who participated on KEXP.
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0: You're listening to KEXP. Appreciate you lending me your attention, your bandwidth. Special shout out to Chandler, San Francisco, Willow in Ballard, Eduardo in San Francisco, Caddy in Mount Vernon, Gabrielle in Linwood, Stu in St. Augustine, Max in Montlake Terrace, and to Jessa and Aaron and Baby Josie in Seattle. Appreciate you tuning in today. So lovely to hear from you. And to you, whenever writes in, I appreciate you as well. And we've got another 30 minutes together. And then it's going to be time for Albina to take over the airwaves with El Sonido, who also has tickets to give away to see Austin TV at Baba Yaga. This one's for Seattle. 3 pairs for that as well. And then we've got Sean and Mike Ramos to take you through the overnight. So lots of great programming left here to get through the rest of your day. And I still have Sid to play for you, Ian Sweet. Let's get back to the mix. This is Silver Screen by Ian Sweet. Keep it locked.

It's KXP, and that was Chinese American Bear with All the People, Grizzly Bear, 2 weeks, and new music from Ian Sweet at the top with Silver Screen. And Ian Sweet is on tour. They're going to be playing at Seattle's Baba Yaga, November 3rd, Portland's Polaris Hall, November 4th, and San Francisco's Café du Nord, November 6th. All the information and more on the real-time playlist, kexp.org, or you can tap into the mobile app. Huge shout out to Russell, who has been producing the show, filling in so many different roles. 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Really, really means a lot, your support for Vistation. And my name is Greta. I've been your host on Drive Time this fine Monday, filling in for the lovely, charismatic, and excellent taste, DJ Riz. It's been great, and stick around because Albina has a great show for you on El Sonido from 7 until 10. And thank you so much for being here. Up next, I've got new music from Sid. Name of the track is My Love. And peace, goodbye, my name's Greta. My regular show Saturdays 3 till 6 a.m. Pacific time. I'm going to sign off for the evening. And I hope you have a lovely rest of your day.

0: It's KXP. We just heard Mazzy Star, Look On Down From The Bridge. Anna Karina with Roller Girl came out in 67. Achika Ayoba, new music from them. And new music from Sid with My Love on KEXP.
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1: 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Bienvenidos.
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1: 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Alrededor del mundo entero, my name is Albina Cabrera, and I'm your host and DJ. In the next 3 hours, very excited to be here with all of you, very excited to go through this complex world with all of you. I have 3 hours with alternative Latin music from different corners of the world, and I'm ready to improve the energy together. Together we can just breathe, right? And try to enjoy the music. Thank you so much. I want to hear from you, DJ at KEXP.org. You can also send me a text message, 206-903-5397. Let's keep the chisme going. I'm here until 10 p.m. Pacific time. And you just heard Un Perro Andaluz with La Piedad, the name of the track. They are an independent alternative rock and post-punk band from Ecatepec, Mexico. They started playing music during the pandemic, and that track is from Peak, one of my favorite albums. And I kick off the set with Austin TV, part of the new album from Austin TV, featuring Yael Lima, La Ilusión de Tacto. And I wanted to start with Austin TV because KEXP would like to send you and a friend to see Austin TV weekend here in Seattle. If you live in Seattle, if you're gonna be in Seattle on August 1st, bueno, Austin TV is playing at Baba Yaga. We have an excellent live on KEXP session with them. They are the most iconic band in Latin America, if you think about instrumental post-rock. So if you like Las Guitarras Sónicas, that's a show for you. You have to send Austin TV, yes, over a text message, 206-903-5397. Or you can also send me Austin TV to DJ at KEXP.org for your chance to win a pair of tickets. So thank you so much. And my friends queridos, so I'm here with you every other Monday, 7 to 10 p.m. Pacific time. Tomorrow, I'm taking a flight, and I'm flying to New York City, and I have excellent news for all of you. Do you live in New York City? Are you going to be this week in New York City? I'm going to be there with you. And next Saturday, I'm going to be opening this free and massive show at the Central Park, at the Summer Stage in the Central Park, with Milo J, Trueno, and Jay Noah. So the next set has music from Milo J, Trueno, Jay Noah, and many other artists that I love. Thank you so much for being here. This is El Sonido, donde la música, amigos, claro, importa, che.

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1: It's KEXP, where the music matters. And you're listening to El Sonido, 3 hours with alternative Latin music from all over the world. My name is Alvina Cabrera. I'm your host and DJ, amiga chismosa. And todo lo que tú quieras, la verdad, you just heard La Niña del Rap, Jay Noah, Arrogante, the name of the track. Just 20 years old, we've been following Jay Noah's career since she was like 16, 17 years old. And she's going to be joining Trueno and also Milo J this Saturday in New York City. The summer stage in the Central Park is a free event. I'm going to be there as part of Cancionitos Podcast and KEXP and representing KEXP there. So I hope to see you there. I have a lot of messages about this event, but also about Austin TV tickets. So I'm going to be replying very, very quick. Before Jay Noah, Trueno and Victor Heredia, Tierra Santa, the name of the track, bringing some Argentinian's roots there. Bien o Mal is one of my favorite albums by Trueno, an Argentinian rapper based in La Boca, Comuna 4 in Buenos Aires. Before them, Brocari, Supai, the name of the track, and that is part of Hijo del País, Son of a Country, the name of the album, one of the most outstanding albums of 2026 so far. Sin dudas, and I kick off the set con el rey total del Cono Sur, Milo J, Bajo de la Piel, the name of the song. And we featured Milo J on Cancionitos podcast last year, so I put the link in comments. You can read the comments about the artists and the songs in our real-time playlist.
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1: Amigos y amigas, it's KEXP y estamos en El Sonido. This is El Sonido. You can enjoy 3 hours with alternative Latin music every Monday night, 7 to 10 p.m. Pacific time. I'm here with you. I'm your host every other Monday. So I'm back after 2 weeks. Thank you so much, everyone who reached out. Checking in, asking for not only for me, for different coworkers here in Seattle. It has been a very scary times in the last few days, but thank you so much for all your support. We are here 24/7 trying to bring you different mixes, songs, but also fundamentalmente stories through music. So thank you so much. This means a lot. And I'm here with you. I'm your friend. You can always send me an email, dj@kexp.org. You can also send me a text message, 206-903-5397, alvina@kexp.org. If you want to send me some specific music recommendations, or some of you send me some poems. I like poetry, so whatever you want, this is our 3 hours for you and for me. So let's enjoy. Thank you so much. It's KEXP, where the music matters. The next set, I hope you like it.

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6: 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My name is Albina Cabrera, and I'm your host and DJ until 10 p.m. Pacific time. You just heard Control Machete with Comprendes Méndez, and that song was released, actually was the debut single of this legendary Mexican hip-hop group, Control Machete. This was released in 1996, actually. Debut album studio, Mucho Barato, the name of the album. Before Control Machete, Molotov with Give Me the Power, and that was out in 1997. I also played the new album by Sara Eve. Sara Eve with Manu Calmet, Saqueo, the name of the song. And she is not only a great producer, singer, songwriter, a rapper as well, one of the best of Argentina. And I kick off the set with Martin. And this new single, Argentina is Dying, and this was released like a month ago, and I really love Martin. It's a new artist from Argentina, and they're bringing this ironía, sátira, and of course, todo la crítica política en sus canciones. Me gusta mucho. Amigos y amigas, KEXP would like to send you on a friend to see Austin TV, this iconic, legendary post-rock band from Mexico City. They are playing here in Seattle on August 1st at Baba Yaga. You have to text Austin TV to 206-903-5397, or you can also send me an email. Again, you have to include the word Austin TV, which is the name of the band, for your chance to win. Email me at dj@kexp.org. Again, this is happening here in Seattle at Baba Yaga. Thank you so much. You can listen to El Sonido. In the next 2 weeks, we have 2 weeks radio archive. 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You can find your favorite DJs, you can find your favorite show, and you can share that with your friends and familia, por supuesto, y comunidad. So thank you so much. I'm going to keep playing some music, and I'm going to start sharing some chismes with you all. Today is out. Okay, we have a lot of things. In 15 minutes, I'm going to be sharing the live on KEXP session with Los Mirlos. They just recorded a new one a few months ago. It was their first time here in Seattle. It was part of the VIP shows that we do for our generosos donors y nuestra comunidad aquí en Seattle. So I'm really excited to share part of the 45-50 minutes set. I'm going to be sharing like around two songs. But also in the next set, I have Anna Tissue. And if you follow KEXP on Instagram, you might see the post about Anna Tissue on her live and KEXP session recorded a few years ago. We are launching new video podcasts of Cancioneros, which is the podcast that I host every week. And now we have a video component on each episode. And during the summer, we are producing special episodes, spotlighting and highlighting our favorite live on KEXP sessions with different Latin American artists. And this week is the turn of Anna Tissue, an artist that Seattle loves. So I'm going to start with a total classic, 1977, aquí en KEXP.

0: It's KXP, where the music matters, and you're listening to El Sonido 3 hours with alternative Latin music from all over the world. And that was, of course, that was for you, Erin, a listener called Erin, who told me that they won the tickets to see Catril and Paco Amoros a few weeks ago here in Seattle, and they enjoy the show. It was a very fun show. So that was for all of you, my friends here in Seattle, that I saw at that show. It was an incredible show. We were waiting to see Catril and Paco Amoroso for more than a year, actually, after their cancellation a year ago. 90.3 FM in Seattle, 92.7 FM in the Bay Area. I also play Ilia Curiaki, Andelo Alderramas, Jennifer Del Estero, the name of the track, total himno musical in Latin America, total anthem in Latin America in the 90s. That was out in 1999. And I kick off the set with Anna Tissue, 1977, the name of the track, 1977, the name of the track, this Chilean-French MC. Anna Tissue is one of our favorite, actually. Today we release a special episode of Cancioneros podcast, with the parts of their Live on KEXP sessions and also the full interview that we did together 2 years ago here in the live room here in Seattle. And I'm really, really excited to see Anna Tissue putting new music out. She just released a new EP, and I got a bunch of messages about Anna Tissue because it's an artist that we love here in Seattle. So, you know, more information about the songs that I'm playing in our real-time playlist.
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0: Amigos y amigas, I got a few messages about the 90.10 applications, and the information is the application closed tomorrow. 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And I got some messages about the link being broken, so I will let the team know. 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Okay, so in the next 15 minutes, I'm going to be sharing with all of you Los Mirlos live on KEXP. They recorded this session a few months ago in June during the VIP Insider Series that we have here at KEXP. You can join our community of music lovers from all over the world. You can go to kexp.org/live and become an amplifier, or just to share tu solidaridad y tu amor por KEXP a través de una donación. And I have the honor to introduce Los Mirlos live on KEXP. And you know that Los Mirlos are also part of the KEXP barbecue, which is sold out. It was sold out in just a few hours. And it's incredible to see the pioneers of psychedelic cumbia from the Amazonas, Peru, here in Seattle twice this year. So I'm going to be sharing a few tracks with all of you. And yes, we're going to chat a little bit. I hope that you enjoy it. Thank you again.
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0: It's KEXP, where the music matters. Oh my God, amigos, a lot of things happens in the middle of the Live on KEXP session. But I have to run very quick to the other DJ booth. So I'm going to play some music from Leo Pimienta. I was planning to play the new album, but we have to wait a little bit. So I know that you're going to be with me. I know that you're going to be supporting me. So thank you so, so much. And you know that you can find Los Milos Live on KEXP, the session from Hidden Hall in our YouTube, on our YouTube channel. It's a very good one. You have there like 50 minutes of music, and Los Mirlos are going to be back here in Seattle in just a few days for the KEXP barbecue. More information about the songs that we are playing in our real-time playlist.
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2: It's KEXP, where the music matters. Amigos y amigas, that was a long set. A lot of things happen in between. So thank you so much, of the KEXP family. Shout out to Franny and Jamie for helping me behind the scenes and for helping us, the entire DJ team, for helping us when we have some technical issues. Specifically when the technical issues happened to me, that I'm, no hablo inglés, ay, no lo sé. So, muchas gracias. That was Adrián Quesada's trio Asesino, Don't Leave Me. So, if you're having a bad day, that song was for you. Exactamente, yes, for you. Before that, it was Los Eclipses with Iman. Los Eclipses is a Franco-American duo composed by Eva de Marce and Dan Solo. They are just beautiful songs and one of my favorite duos. I also play Helado Tropical with this Luna, this like new project between Helado Negro and Reina Tropical. Luna, the name of the track, and it's like a kind of interludio instrumental that I really loved. And I kick off the set with Lido Pimienta featuring Nelly Furtado, and I got some messages. Yes, that was for you, Logan. Hoy por the name of the track, and that is part of Caribeña, her latest album. But I also play Lido Pimienta with Secteto Tabalá from Colombia, doing a 6 minute track, beautiful. And Lido Pimienta already has a few live on KEXP sessions with us. And I know that she is playing in Seattle very soon, Helado Tropical as well. So in the next set, we're going to, we need some energy back here, especially me. So we're going to go to Dominican Republic, and then we're going to take a trip to Chile. Also to Argentina, and then back to Venezuela, and then we're gonna make some stops in Mexico, si les parece. My name is Elvina Cabrera, I'm your host and DJ, and enjoy the music. It's KEXP, donde la música, amiguitos. Wow, importa.
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1: 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My name is Alvina Cabrera, and I'm your host and DJ. I'm going to be with you one more hour, but you can always listen to El Sonido or any KEXP shows on our app. It's free, it's super easy to use, and you can also find different DJs and shows that you like. And remember, you have to share that with all your community. And thank you so much for supporting KEXP. Thank you for supporting independent radio and music and alternative Latin music from all over the world. I just played Metmath with Mantis, the name of the track. And that is a Mexico-based trio that I really love. They play like some experimental electronic music with rebajadas and also some reggaeton beats there. I also play before them Arca with Prada, the name of the track. And before Arca actually is about to release a new album, and I'm really excited about that. Before her, I play Álvaro Díaz with Acrila, Kilo, the name of the track, and I kick off the set with Esti from Dominican Republic, Chibi, the name of the song.
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1: Amigos y amigas, remember that KEXP would like to send you and a friend to see Austin TV, my favorite post-rock band from Mexico City. They are playing here in Seattle on August 1st at Baba Yaga. And I'm still waiting for the confirmation from two of the winners. So you have 30 more minutes. You have to check your phone and your messages, please, so we can confirm all the winners in the next 30. In the next 30 minutes. So, apúrate, amigo y amiga. More music until 10 de la noche, and you are going to be here because after El Sonido, Sean is going to be hosting KEXP at night until 1 a.m. And after Sean, Mike Ramos hosting the overnight here on KEXP. Ahora, let's go to Mexico City. Esto es Belafonte, Sensacional.
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2: It's KEXP, where the music matters, and you're listening to El Sonido. My name is Elvina Cabrera, your host and DJ with a bunch of technical issues today. Pero everyone can have a bad day, no? I don't know if you like Atril and Paco Amor.

Eso, pero dice, hasta Dios tiene un mal día, hasta Dios tuvo un mal día. Including God can have a bad day, right? Frente Cumbiero there with Cumbia Trotsky, and that was live on KXP, version of that track. Before them, Karin y los Remedios with New Music, Creación del Universo. They are from Mexico, but based in Hong Kong. And I kick off the set with Belafonte, Sensacional, Negro Soledad, the name of the track. Shout out to Angelita in San Francisco, Ethan, Cristina, Joshua, Logan, quien más, Brian, and Bree in Tacoma, que tal, my friends Emily and CJ in San Pablo, Erin as well, a ver, Lini Bob, thank you so much, Corny, Marco, bueno, muchísima gente, thank you so much. I'm here with you 45 more minutes, and I have a bunch of music to share. So I'm still have a pair of tickets for Austin TV next weekend here in Seattle. So you have a chance, just in case, you have a chance to reach out, dj@kexp.org, with saying Austin TV, right, for your chance to win, because KXP would like to send you and a friend to see Austin TV on August 1st at Baba Yaga here in Seattle. You just have to send me an email, dj@kexp.org, and you have to say Austin TV, and you're participating. Thank you so much. You have 15 more minutes. And yes, I will pick the last winner. Okay, friends, let's go to Brazil. Yes, because I have like two friends here listening from São Paulo. So let's play Baya for all of you. Let's do this.

0: 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All the tickets for Austin TV show are gone. So thank you so much for participating. Thank you. You just heard one of my favorite tracks, De La Vida, by Lucrecia Dalt, featuring Ilabamba, Niño de Elche, and Victor Herrero. Caes, the name of the track. Before them, Ibeji with Offerings, and that is part of Offering, which is their latest album. This French Cuban musical duo Ibeji, with the twin sister Lisa and Naomi Diaz. This is the fourth studio album that they release in June of this year. I also play Venus and Romeo by Alex versus Alex. She's from Guatemala and based in New York City. And I kick off the set with Blada with Now Say the Name of the Track.
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0: Amigos, tomorrow I'm landing in New York City, so if you're there, a couple of you reach out asking me about my DJ set there. So I'm going to be participating. I'm going to be participating to the LAMC, which is the Latin Alternative Music Conference. We've done things with them here in Seattle and in different parts of Latin America. Big friends. And my DJ set will happen next week at the Summer Stage in the Central Park in New York City, which is a free show. This is a partnership with LAMC and Latin Grammys, and I'm going to be at the Central Park. So it's really exciting because it's the first time that three rappers, legends from this new generation, such as Trueno, Milo J, and Jay No, are going to be together. So I will share some songs that we all love in between. So yeah, reach out, Alvina at kexp.org, if you want more information. And now let's go to Argentina, and this is a classic, por supuesto. I've been listening to Cantora and Mercedes Sosa, right? And the version that she had of Te Para Tres by Soda Stereo. But I wanted to play the original version, so let's go there. It's KEXP.

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4: 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My name is Alvina Cabrera. 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You just heard Davila Seis with Huracán, the name of the track, from San Juan, Puerto Rico, and I played Depresión Sonora with Como Todo El Mundo, the name of the song, from Madrid, Spain, and I also play Un Día Nos Vamos a Morir by Luisa Almaguer, live on KEXP from Mexico. Y también I kick off the set with Te Para Tres by Soda Stereo, a song from Argentina, from 1990. That was part of Canción Animal. I have that record. It's one of my favorite. Thank you, friends. I'm with you 12 more minutes on Sean. John is going to be hosting the KEXP at night until 1 a.m. and then Mike Ramos doing the overnight until 5 a.m. So, which song? Okay, because I have a listener who really wanted to hear some Cayetano Veloso, but I think that I will close my mix with that track. So let's go to... ooh, one of the albums of the year. Yeah. Oh, no, but first, I have to do something first.
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I'll fuck you till you love me. I'll fuck you till you love me. Till you love me. 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Till you love me.

And with Marina Sena and One More Track, I will see you in 2 weeks here on KXP, where the music matters. See you in 2 weeks, friends. This is El Sonido, 3 hours with alternative Latin music from all over the world. Thank you so much for being with me, for being in loyal listeners, and for enjoying alternative Latin music. Mi nombre es Alvina Cabrera, and see you in 2 weeks. Adios.

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The Scottish Sophistapop legends, the Blue Nile heat wave, a walk across the rooftops. A little bit past 10 here on the West Coast, KEXP at night. My name's Sean. Paired that up with Australian artist Andras Fox, So Glad, from his Vibrate on Silent EP. Debut full length from the duo known as Curio Curio. You heard Acor Domo Shonyo. Every time I play an artist with a Portuguese title, I run it through Google Translate and I could never get close. Open it up with the new one from Cuban collective Orquesta Acocan, Mami KK, recorded live. Really fun record. Albina leaving you with some Caetano Veloso on El Sonido. In the background here, Mouse on Mars, a track called Glim off of Glam. Here with Music Matters, 90.3 FM in Seattle, 92.7 in the Bay worldwide, KEXP.org.

Nice late 90s release there from the duo known as Sunkiss. About 10:30, KEXP at night. My name's Sean. Track is Peace I Give from Unfiltered Sky. Continuing on that 90s run with Spooky Little Bullet, the Dum Dum Mix. Remix 12-inch of Little Bullet off their 1993 LP Gargantuan, and Mouse on Mars opening up that set, Glim from Glam. Thrill Jockey release circa 1998. Back to it here, over to Bristol in the UK with the trio known as the Terra Clerken Trio. A track called Lazy Days.

by request. Puddles by Not For Radio. Here on the radio, it's KEXP at night, almost 11 on the West Coast. My name's Sean. Disco Inferno before that, Glancing Away. Wonderful new record from Sophie Birch. You heard Spirit Cartography. No idea how to pronounce the album title, but don't let that deter you. Link to that one on the real-time playlist, KEXP.org. Do check it out. Emily A. Sprague out of New York City, Sing 2, the Coton remix. Her record called Sino, forthcoming October 2nd. Bristol Trio, the Tara Clerken Trio with Lazy Daisy from Somewhere Good off World of Echo. Heard Eva play that earlier on Early. Stuck with me. Back to it here. Keeping it low and slow. New out of Melbourne, Australia, from Ella Stiles. More of everything. Keep it locked.

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1: Drifting away in the tides with that one from the duo known as Phlox. The track is Flat Tidal off Lagoon. It's KEXP at night. My name's Sean. Before the hour, out of Melbourne, Australia, Ella Stiles, More of Everything from her Raspberry EP. Keeping it mellow, I haven't slept much. It's been a trying past 24 hours here in Seattle Center and Seattle in general. This one originally from 1990, just reissued from Shio Yabuki, Blue Wind Melody.

Absolute favorite of mine from 2011 from Pure X, Heavy Air of Pleasure. It's KEXP Half 11. Tomo Katsurata, Johnny Nash teaming up with Sunshower, right? Brian Eno, deep cut from him. Landscape with Haze, Ray Harakami, By Request, Bioscape, and an excellent reissue of Shio Yubuki's Alpha Wave Music. You heard Blue Wind Melody. Changing it up here, getting it going with the request for some Ultravox. Keep it locked. It's KEXP at night.

killer left field Japanese dance 12-inch there from IFAX, Zumi Earth on the Tokyo label Hole in Holland. Now with Tuesday KXP at night, my name's Sean. Earth Hole Cooler, the name of that track. That was the B-side. Right around 12 midnight, Sobolik, Short Shift from the Split Final Drive EP. Somehow that paired up not disastrously with the one before that. Gotta be honest, I queued up the wrong track. Did expansions last night, so I have a whole host of dance tracks. Wasn't intending to get to it this soon. Thank the gods it wasn't too disastrous. But before the hour, we heard Yoshiyuki Osawa, Future Rhythm, the special dance mix, some Pizzicato 5, Shock Treatment, Barcelona Studio Hair Gel, request for that new Yard Act, Talkie Talk People. Out of Sydney, Body Type, Eye is a Mouth, Is a Face, off of Tally. Going back to 1983 with Lack of Knowledge, Girl in a Mask. Opened up that set way back when with a request for Ultravox, The Song We Go, from Quartet.

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Quick little break here. Kalela, Retaliation Lullaby from New Avatar. About 12:30 here on the West Coast. My name's Sean. Sid by request before that. Water, her third solo record called Beer, just out. Hollow with You've Got the Feeling off the Thunder EP. Carly Finlow opening up that set. Motion from the Limitations EP going back to 2002. This is new in the background. Out of the UK from Gilbert from Bristol. We All Made of Stars, the Apiento and Diego remix. KEXP Night, keep it locked.

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Victory and the victory are the same. Seek detachment. Fight without desire.

Thievery Corporation, 2001, The Spliff Odyssey, KEXP, Atone before that, Soul of the Sound, Cool Down, Absolute, The Filthy Head Mix, Appiano, Things You Do for Love, Gilbert, We Are All Made of Stars, as remixed by Appiano with Diego, off the Origins 12-inch EP. Thanks so much for tuning in. I'm going to get some rest. Stay tuned. Mike is up in just a few for the overnight show. Thanks to everybody that texted and emailed in. Record I've been listening to nonstop from Sam Goku. He's been putting out release after release of A+, dance and techno. From Wisdom Over Knowledge, this is Wisdom Water Lily Part 2. Stay tuned for Mike. Take care. Catch you next time. It's KEXP.

0: 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And all you have to do is get in touch with it.
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2: 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What up? 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How are you doing it? Thank you so much for being here. My name is Mike Ramos. This is the Overnight. It is Tuesday, officially, over here on the West Coast. Just after 1 a.m. Gonna be here till 5 with a mix of a little bit of everything from the musical world. Just getting settled in right here. Some Noah Coin Flip, Static Cat, Seattle producers linking up for this In Too Deep EP. Put it out on Bandcamp. Track right here, Deep in the Music, Noah Coin Flip's contribution. Big up Mr. Coin Flip, aka my local corner store guy. Just ahead of that, something brand new from Sub Basics and Pugilist. Awesome joint EP they put out on Rough Cuts called Control. That's a title track. Another Bandcamp link for that one on the playlist. Make sure you're following along, kxp.org, or on the mobile app. Big thanks to the whole Monday squad. Sean with another great show right there, KEXP at Night. Great to hear on Albin on El Sonido. Great to hear Greta on Drive Time. Great to hear Troy on the afternoon show. Larry Rose on Midday. John in the morning. Eva Walker will be in for early after me. But that's not till 5, like I said. If you're out there, you can hit me up. DJ@kxp.org. 206-903-5397 on the text messages. And big thanks to everybody already checking in. Gonna get right to it. More new music. You know, I got some heavy stuff on the way. Plenty, plenty new releases out. Gotta get this one in though from Chloe Kayet and Luke Alessi. New single called Change. A little vocal track. Hope everybody's doing all right out there. Seattle, our neighborhood down here, KEXP Seattle Center, having a tough weekend. But hope everybody doing all right. Taking care of yourselves, taking care of each other. Hope the cuts are helping. It's where the music matters. It's KEXP. It's the Overnight. Keep it locked right here.
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to live. Let's dance. What is change? To love. To live. 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Make a change.

KEXP. It's the overnight. Mike Ramos in here for your Tuesday. Just getting warmed up in the mix here. Some from the new Octo Octa record. Came out back this April, but I'm just getting to it. Sigils for Survival. Opening track right here. First Intention right here, right now. I played one track from it last week. Had to get one more in this. Something from Bubble Love. Another alias of Felix Weatherall, aka Ross from Friends. Single he put out last year called Lying in the Sand. Nice retro summery vibes on that one. Similarly, retro vibes from CFCF out of Montreal. Awesome new record, LUV, Love and Ultraviolet. Opening track right there, Kiss Me, features Noom and Saren Forever. And something from Chloe Cayet. Features Luke Alessi. Change, name of that one. Dance Again, name of the forthcoming EP. We'll be out in September. Links all over the playlist for you, kxp.org. Check it out. And big up all my peoples checking in on the emails, on the text. You can hit me up, dj at kxp.org via email, 206-903-5397 on the text messages. What up, Teddy in Grand Junction, Colorado? What up, Skid, Taylor, and SF? Everybody staying up late with me. Appreciate you. Gonna get to a little 90s classic next that this song kind of reminded me of. Plenty new music after that. Some new Overmono probably in a few. Might have to get this track from Olana, Harvey Sutherland. I got this new Kalela record in here, you know. Hit me with any requests, any suggestions, and let's get back to the music, y'all. KEXP, it's where the music matters. Overnight with Mike Ramos. Keep it locked right here.

can't take ownership. Further to fall, I know this cliff, I hope you notice me. 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

0: He felt there was too much difference between him and them to allow for a common binding or a common life. 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
1: I sit with the drink and listen to the rain. 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Tip ashes and

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1: Mike Ramos's show is made possible in part by Japandi Supply House.
2: KEXP. Yes, yes. It's the overnight. Mike Ramos in here. It is Tuesday, just after 2 a.m. over here on the West Coast. Getting in some throwbacks, or a throwback right here. Singular. Well, I guess there was one at the beginning of the set, too. This one right here, running in the background. Just absolutely peak to me as a young high schooler. Cannibal Ox, Harlem duo comprised of Vordal Mega and Vast Air. This entire 2001 underground classic, The Cold Vein, entirely produced by LP. Track here called Vein. Album art. The whole mood. The whole vibe of this project just, yeah. Awesome. Just ahead of this, brand new from Navy Blue. Features Armin Hammer, who like always remind me of Can Ox. Track their Residuum from Navy Blue's Sir Render. Bandcamp link on that playlist for you. Some from Sid, formerly of the Internet. First album in 4 years, solo release, it's called Beard. That's the closing track, Too Many Days. Some from Kalayla's new Avatar, just came out at the beginning of the month, track right there, Point Blank. Some from Over Mono and Kindora, even Angel's Ghost, one of the singles from the forthcoming Pure Devotion will be out in just a couple weeks, August 7th. And some from Planet Soul, going back to 96, ooh-wee. Kind of a one-hit wonder duo out of Miami. That album, Energy and Harmony. Track there, of course, Set You Free. Big up my guy, Derek, feeling that one. It's KEXP, though. It is the overnight, of course. Keeping it moving. That's how we do it. So many things I want to get to. You can hit me up if you want to hear something. DJ@KXP.org on the email, 206-903-5397 on the text messages. Got plenty of new stuff on the way. New single from Black Marble. New stuff from Harvey Sutherland, like I said. Loving this new Nappy Nina and Swarvy record. Got the new Nia Archives in here, you know. Let's get into some heavy stuff next, though. Been playing them for a little bit, but brand new EP from Seattle's Cherub Chains. Gonna hear in just a minute here some from this brand new EP, Blight on Pure Existence. KEXP, y'all. It's the overnight. Let's turn it up for a minute.

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3: 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However you're doing it, thanks for being here. Mike Ramos in the mix on the overnight. A little bit of this, a little bit of that. Nicholas Payton and Butcher Brown right here in the background. Awesome collaborative album called A Supreme Blue. Track here, Pursuance. Brand new Lorraine, head of this one. Fata Morgana will be out in a couple weeks, August 14th. Soulless Cycle. Name of that dynamic sounded number. So from Deftones, of course, classic Around the Fur from 97, My Own Summer, Shove It, some classic riffage for you right there. Some brand new heavy riffage for you, courtesy of Pain of Truth, Long Island, New York band, with a new single, Unforgiven, and a new self-titled project out soon, September 25th. Ahead of that one, something from Cherub Chains out of Seattle, finally releasing their debut EP of sorts. Only put out some like demo and promo stuff ahead of this. EP is called Blight on Pure Existence. You heard Pure Existence, the intro, and Silence Has No Wings, the following track. Bandcamp link on that playlist for you. Like I said, that Cherub Chains record is pay what you want, so go scoop that up for your collection. And catch them live if you're able to. Gonna be down in Portland at a pretty dope hardcore fest pretty soon. Within the next like week or two, I believe. But yeah. Big thanks to everybody tuning in. Hit me up on the text, on the emails. You can join the crew. DJ at kxp.org, 206-903-5397 on the text messages. Big up all my peoples. What up, Suki in Manchester? What up, Steve in Texas? What up, Ryan on the Olympic Peninsula? Sean in Massachusetts? Everybody staying up late with me, getting up early with me, whatever, however you're doing it, appreciate you. Let's get right back to the music with something from this Nappy Nina Suavi record. It's called So and So. S-O-W and S-O. Played a couple tracks from it. Let's hear the album opener, though. Features Quelle Chris. Always, always dope stuff from him. And like I said, hit me if you got any requests or want to say what up. Got DNB at 3 coming up. At the top of the hour. Keep it locked right here, y'all. It's KEXP Overnight, Mike Ramos. It's where the music matters.

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2: 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How are you doing it? Appreciate ya. Mike Ramos here on the overnight on your Tuesday, approaching 3 a.m. You know I got DNB at 3 in a few. Getting a few things leading up to it. Had to play something from this record from Micro Mecca. Producer artist from Italy. Music to pilot your mecca too, you know. Album called Vile. Track right here is called Big Raver. This one is focused on resampling, chopping a bunch of cool SNES Mega Man X style soundtracks. Pretty cool results, I'd say. Some from Jacques Green and DJ Boring, a new collab called Closer. Classic from TV on the Radio's Return to Cookie Mountain from 2006, Wolf Like Me. Oh yes. And had to mix that in with some brand new Black Marble. Anything, name of that new single from Life in Small Spaces, which will be out in about a month, August 21st. Some from Tierra Whack, off that Wax Museum, came out last month. Totem, name of that one. And some Nina, or Nappy Nina, and Swarvy, off this great so-and-so record. Opening track, Kiss It Twice, featuring Quelle Chris. Keeping it moving, almost 3 a.m., so you know I got DMB at 3 in just a minute.

Gotta get in something kind of breaky, UKG flavored. Leading up to it, Lil Stone's Taro right here from the Instinct EP. Keep it locked right here, people. And shout out my 3 a.m. crew. Hit me if you want to hear something, want to say what up. DJ at kxp.org, 206-903-5397 on the text. KXP, y'all. Overnight. 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
2: 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How are we doing it? Appreciate you. Mike Ramos on the overnight on a Tuesday, just hit 3 a.m. on the West Coast. You know what that means. DNB at 3 starting just a minute here. But first, a little something from Chimpo right here. London, UK-based artist. Had Enough on Trench Noir, new label. Some from Stones Taro. One of the two Instinct label releases from this year. They're both so good. One from Gabriel Munoz. That one from Stones Taro, the Woodbox EP. Track their breath twice. Big thanks to all my peoples tuned in. What up, 3 a.m. crew? You can hit me up if you want to say what up. Get any requests in for the second half of the show. DJ at KXP.org. On the email, 206-903-5397. On the text messages. Keep it safe. Don't text and drive. Got a bunch of stuff on deck for you tonight. A lot of new stuff. Been sneaking in some old stuff, but sitting on a bunch of new releases from the past week or so. Bunch of different labels, too. Got some stuff from the Hardcore Energy label, which has been putting out some great compilations, things lately. Got something from this artist, Melinky, from the Netherlands. Super dope EP. Something from this Culture Collective label as well. It's kind of soulful. Brand new London Electricity track. Some QZB and Sola, maybe. I got a couple Benny L singles that are super crazy. One of them's like 9 minutes long. Don't know if I'm going to get to that one, but we'll see. Like I said, hit me up. It's about to go down. DNBI3 style. 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Let's get into it, though. DNBI3 on the overnight with Mike Ramos. Every Tuesday, KXP, y'all. 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
0: 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Yes, indeed. However you're doing it, it's Mike Ramos here on the overnight Tuesday edition. DNB at 3, you know how we do. A little mini mix of jungle DNB type stuff every week at this time. Some going back to 2024 from Brooke, featuring Limbs. Track Circa 14. Find that on that Supersonic Booty Bangers Samurai Breaks label. Brand new stuff from Slater and Jack Banner. Slater's been putting out a ton of stuff this year. Another awesome collab. Super old school sounding Raga Jungle number called Turn on the Lights. Some from Sonato, who's actually from California. Not sure what part. But find that on the Hardcore Energy Introducing Volume 7 compilation track right there called Wasteland. Keeping it moving, because you know how we do it. Squeezing in as many tracks as I can before I gotta move on with the show. Got something next from Malinky. Artist from the Netherlands, releasing this on the Focus Recordings, F-O-K-U-Z. Harrow Dub, name of this EP. 5 tracks, hard to pick just one to play because they're all super dope. Let's go with the title track right here, Harrow Dub. A couple more for you after this as well. Some from London Electricity. And maybe a little vocal number to wind it down. It's KXP, y'all. DNB at 3. Mike Ramos on the overnight. Keep it locked right here.

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1: KEXP. It's the Overnight with Mike Ramos on your Tuesday, DNB at 3, this week's edition. Winding it down with some brand new QZB and Sola single they put out on the Critical label called Into the Dark. Brand new London Electricity follow-up to that Lunatics and Legends came out end of last year. Cool little single alongside Serpent. It's called Hoverfly. Just ahead of that, something from Melinky on the Focus Recordings from Rotterdam. Harrow Dub EP, that's the title track, Harrow Dub. Make sure you follow along if you like what you hear right there on Mixcloud, on Instagram at DNBAT3. Updated weekly on the Mixclouds. You know, new show in the archive, last week's show on the Mixcloud. As consistently as I can. More stuff on the way. Keeping it moving, getting back to the music in just a sec. I'm here till 5 a.m. Eva Walker coming in after me with Early. Let's hear something off this brand new Nia Archives record, Emotional Junglist. Opening track right here, Feelings Go Numb. One of the more jungly numbers on it. KEXP, y'all. Overnight with Mike Ramos. Keep it live right here.

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2: 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How are you doing it? Big thanks for being here. My name is Mike Ramos. This is the overnight. It's Tuesday over here on the West Coast. Just after 4 a.m. over here. Track in the background from Holodeck out of L.A. From his True Folk LP from earlier this year. All like ambient stuff. Field recordings, etc. True Folk, name of the record, Under Heaven's Weight, name of this track. Similarly, vibey, atmospheric stuff from Actress, one of the kings of that kind of stuff. Overcord, got a video out for that. Will be from the forthcoming Radical Frame LP, out September 18th. Some from Earth Eater, out of NYC. Got an awesome record out called Heavenly Body. If I'm the bottle, you're the message. Recorded it, wrote it, recorded it while pregnant, and a heavy theme. Beautiful stuff. Shout out to all the moms out there. Track right there is called Fast Asleep. Features OK Lou. Some from John Glacier, one of my favorite artists. She's out of the UK. New single out called Bond Girl. Steve Lacy back there from that Oh Yeah, just came out a week or two ago. Track Nice Shoes / In Your World. Nice, long, full version of that one. Some from Olana Harvey Sutherland, new single Price of the House. And the archives way back there, the opening track from Emotional Junglist, Feelings Go Numb. Big thanks everybody out there tuned in. What up, William in Dallas? Raven here in Seattle. What up, Jeff in St. Paul? Ruse in Oakland. Appreciate each and every one of you. Shout out my peoples overseas as well. Let me know if you're out there, want to hear something, want to say hi. DJ at KXP.org on the email, like I said, 206-903-5397 on the text messages. Last hour of the show right here, 5 a.m., we got Eva Walker coming in for early. Make sure you stay tuned. Gonna get into some more Tuesday morning stuff. Got this new record right here from Foamboy, Stupid Hot. Sending this one out to William in Dallas. Thanks for the request. Hope you're having a good one down there. Track right here, Waste of Time. Don't waste your time today. It's only Tuesday. Plenty of the week left, but let's make it count, y'all. It's KXP. It's the overnight. Let's go.

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2: KEXP. Yes, indeed. Is the overnight just about to hit 4:20 a.m. over here on the West Coast? It's 4:20 somewhere, man. Little Time Cow and RT Cal in the background. Just a beautiful, beautiful 2020 track called Elephant Man. Some from Foam Boy out of Portland, Oregon. Going out to William in Dallas. Thanks for that request. Closing track, Waste of Time, from their record Stupid Hot, which just came out a week or two ago. It's Mike Ramos here on the overnight, 90.3 FM in Seattle, 92.7 in the Bay Area. Big thanks to all my peoples tuned in on KXP.org online, streaming via our mobile apps for iOS or Android. However you're doing it, thank you so much. Here till 5 a.m., Eva Walker coming in for early after that. And a great day of programming for you afterwards. More on that in a few. Let's get into this track right here from Ezra Collective and Leela Ike. It's called Well Organized. Wishing you a well-organized, smooth, successful week ahead of you. Even though it's only Tuesday. You know, been a lot going on in the world and right up here in our backyard. Send love to everybody affected by the events that happened on Sunday over here at the Bight of Seattle. Hope everybody's doing all right. You know, definitely feels super weird. That World Cup vibes that we had over here in Seattle just vanished. And here we are at, you know, dealing with the same old big city problems. But yeah, like I said, hope everybody's doing all right out there. Looking out for yourselves, looking out for each other, and hope the music's helping a bit. It's KXP, 90.3 FM, 92.7 in the Bay. This is where the music matters, people. Keep it locked right here.

0: There's a force in the universe that makes things happen. And all you have to do is get in touch with it.
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0: to my dad, Mike Ramos on KEXP.
1: KEXP. Yes, yes, it's the overnight. Mike Ramos in here on a Tuesday. Last hour of the show, approaching 5 a.m. on the West Coast. Got Eva Walker coming in right after me for early. Great day of programming for you after that here on KEXP. John back in for the morning show. Got my guy Kevin Sir coming in for the midday show. Troy Nelson going to be on afternoon. Evie on drive time. Woe Pop with Riz tonight. Going to be a good one. KEXP at night with Abby and overnight with one of KEXP's newest DJs, Sherelle. Definitely tune in for that. And welcome to the overnight fam. Got some Toro y Moi in the background from the 2017 record Boo Boo, album opener Mirage. Sound real nice on a early summer morning. Brand new No Name single. First thing I've heard from her in a while. Always great to hear new music from No Name. Featuring Drom, who so underrated and so underappreciated. Salute Drom, for real. Track there called Squatter. Hopefully more new music, more collabs on the way. Who knows? And some from Ezra Collective back there, Here Because of Hope, will be their next record out in September. Track their Well Organized features Alila EK. Big thanks everybody tuned in and hit me up on the emails, dj@kxp.org, or on the text messages 206-903-5397. Gonna salute the whole crew and before I'm off, but got a nice little request right here. Pick up my peoples all around the U.S. Shout out Jack and Garrett listening in from ATL. The 7 a.m. hour over there, starting their day off. Requesting some night tapes. Got this brand new record right here from the London band called Swim. Let's get into it right now. It's KEXP. Hope everybody's having a good Tuesday. Keep it locked right here.

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KEXP.org online, streaming on our mobile apps. How are you doing it? Thank you so much for being here. Mike Ramos on the overnight. About to sign off in just a minute. Getting in some new order right here. Your silent face from Power Corruption and Lies. Classic record, for sure. Some from Night Tapes from London. Going out to Jack and Garrett listening from Atlanta. Track right there, Swim. Sounded real nice on a Tuesday morning. About to get up out of here, like I said. Making some room for Eva Walker. Early, starting at 5. Big thanks, everybody, for rocking with me. Suki in Manchester, big up Derek, big up Alex, Raquel out in Portugal, Brett in Silver Spring, Jack and Garrett in ATL, like I said, big up Skid and Taylor in SF, Teddy in Grand Junction, Colorado, Sean in Massachusetts, Ryan on the Olympic Peninsula, Ruse in Oakland, Jeff in St. Paul, Raven in Seattle, William in Dallas, Ray in SF, Peter in Madison Valley, Steve in Texas, everybody else, appreciate each and every one of you. Hope you all have a great Tuesday, great rest of your week. I'll catch you next time. Crazy world out there. Take care of yourselves, take care of each other. Stay hydrated, stay cool, and don't let the man get you down. Catch you next time for real. Have a good one. It's Mike Ramos signing off, and I'm out. Peace.

0: like to take this opportunity to ask every person listening in, whoever, wherever they may be, to pause for a moment and to give thanks in his or her own way.
1: KEXP, where the music matters.

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Mm-mm. Tangled steady with standards built on lofty clouds. Never mind the hands of learning, yearning eyes. The delicious unsaid that binds us. The miracle is a muscle we practice. The delight of dancing with all our utterances. Love is nearly never rehearsed. Always on accident, startling us into stolen breaths and first forevers. Love is a choosing. The choice of now. A slowing down that is necessary to reimagine ourselves. Our goofy dreams of forever, to live life in an apparition, living the battleground where love is forged. When we see all of each other and don't like the devastation of day in and day out, taking turns toward presence. Love is a choosing, the choice of now. A love that is growing. I choose the soft corners of your eyes, a windsong swimming blues of morning and evening beside you. Flowered footsteps toward the edge of knowing. I choose a sky in your palms and snorting an open chest. I choose the child of my letting go. Life as we once were made anew. Love is a choosing, the choice of now. I choose turning the page, watching the ink dry, the pen name of awe and wonder, my hand in yours. I choose the enduring way through, a love that leans and lays lessons, a love that adventures a yes, a love that sees a wall as a window, a cold shoulder's touch, a silence as a garden of breath. The choice

I choose the seconds in between, the minutes, the hours, the days, a love that chooses love. I choose the wet of me, the wet of you, glistening.

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Welcome to Early. I'm Eva Walker, and I happen to be your host every Monday through Friday, 5 a.m. to 7 a.m., and we went all over the place with that first set, the Funkees out of Nigeria with Acid Rock, and we took a trip before that to Seoul, South Korea, music from Inalchi with Ultimate Prescription, brand new from them, and then before that, Germany with Kraftwerk, Europe Endless. Shout out to Mike Ramos, who completely changed or influenced the change of the start of the show here on Early. I had to play Europe Endless after he played New Order, Your Silent Face, as that song is heavily influenced by Kraftwerk's Europe Endless. Thanks, Mike. Let us know what you want to hear on the show today. 206-903-5397 is how you do that. 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Or you can email DJ at kexp.org. Shout out to folks already writing in stuff saying, oh my gosh, killer song so far. Yes, thank you, Steph. Good morning to you. And Peter writing in as well, who wishes us a good morning every morning. And shout out to Kevin, who says, hey, Eva and crew, good morning, and wants to request some Neil Young and Crazy Horse. And look at that, the request already coming in. Send them over. And thank you to DJ Miss Ashley, producer of Early, and who's helping out today on the real-time playlist at kexp.org, where you can follow along. All right, let's get to it. It's Tuesday, but here's some music from Happy Mondays. KEXP, where the music matters.

brand new music from Black Bananas with Turkey Burgers. Black Bananas, you know, that's the best kind of bananas to make banana bread with, FYI. Automatic before that, New Beginning. You heard new music from Boy Harsher with that song, Jeans. And Boy Harsher is going to be performing at Seattle's Showbox on Sunday and Monday, October 11th and 12th. And they'll be at Oakland's Fox Theater on Thursday, October 15th. And we started that set off with some Happy Mondays, that song, Step On. This is Listener Power KXP. You got it tuned early here. And I DJed a conference last week. That's why I was out. And this is a song I played. It's a remix by Austin Mills of Public Enemy. And if you have not heard this yet, I'm going to preface this by saying, you're welcome. It's KEXP.

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0: Or like doesn't. 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

0: It's music from Seattle's very own Mount Fog. A single green strand emerges off of Every Stone is Green, released earlier this year back in March. Such a good album. You also heard new music from Willow, aka Willow Smith, she's doing great. I love her music. And her newest studio album is titled The Thread, and it released on July 24th. So it's fresh off the press. That's just it's the 28th, not the 26th, 4 days ago. Still fresh. Steve Lacy before that, and you heard a awesome remix of Bring the Noise. It's called Bring the Noise 2026. Austin Mills and Nico DeAndrea doing that remix of Public Enemy. So darn tasty.
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0: All right, and thanks to everyone tuned in. Coming up in the show, I still got some music from Neil Young and Crazy Horse, as well as some Stereo Lab. And shout out to Chip, who's tuned in. Marcus on a road trip towards Minnesota, and Jesus Raymond in New Jersey, William in Brussels, and Logan in Florida, Adam in Grand Rapids, and Mr. B in Philly. Awesome. Former KCMU. That's very cool. And shout out to DJ Miss Ashley, producer of Early, and helping out today on the Real Time playlist. And speaking of DJ Miss Ashley, she helps out with the 90 Point Teen program. And you should know, if you are interested in joining, if you're between the ages of 15 and 18, or you're interested in signing your teen up, this is the last day to apply. That's right. They close today. Applications are done today. So apply at kexp.org/teen. And man, let me tell you, I've been a mentor in the 90 Point Teen program, and it is so much fun. 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So yeah, Kennedy came out of 90 Point Teen, in case you didn't know. And look who's awake. Little Hendrix. Okay, let's get to some more music here. Happy birthday to Richard Wright of this band, born on this day back in 1943. KEXP, where the music matters. 90 Point Teen, last day to apply. Go do it now. 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

0: 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And you heard some Go Kurosawa with Moon Please off of Soft Shakes. That album, Soft Shakes, made actually was number one on my favorite releases of last year. And new music from Suki Waterhouse, who will be performing at Woodland Park Zoo on August 6th with that song Seasons off the newest release, Loveland. And also new music from Dinosaur Jr. You heard Several Got Away, and they'll be releasing their album titled They're Near August 28th. Mark your calendars. And they'll be playing two nights in Seattle at the Neptune Theater, October 23rd and 24th. You heard R.E.M. with Superman, and it's a cover of a 1969 song by the Texas band The Click. And happy heavenly birthday to Richard Wright of Pink Floyd, born on this day back in 1943, passed away September 15th, 2008, which was actually 2 days exactly before my grandfather passed away. You heard that song, Fearless, off of Metal.
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0: 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Never too early or too late, as we like to say here on Early. And I want to get to Kevin in Issaquah's request, because he requested this pretty much at the top of the show. Kevin says, "Hey, Eva and crew, good morning. I'd like to request a long song, Neil Young and Crazy Horse, Loose Change. Always wanted to hear that one blasting over the airwaves. Have a good day." Well, thanks for tuning in, Kevin. And, you know, Early is only 2 hours, but we're not afraid of long songs here. Here it is, Loose Change, KEXP.

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New music from Leon Bridges, Tears of Joy, and he's going to be releasing his fifth album, Happiness Anytime is the name of it, on September 25th, and the whole album was produced by Jungle members Josh Lloyd Watson and Lydia Keto. And you also heard music from Laura Veers with Pulse, brand new from that artist, who will be performing at Cafe du Nord in San Francisco on Tuesday, October 20th, and at Seattle's Tractor Tavern on Sunday, October 25th. And you heard music from, let me make sure I say this right, Ichiko Aboa. Now, if I said it incorrectly, oh, I think I said it right. Aoba. There we go. Check out the real-time playlist. You can get the correct spelling and everything for everything you're hearing on the show today. I was really super close. Thank you, Ashley. And a request going out to Kevin and Issaquah, wanting to hear that nine-minute song from Neil Young and Crazy Horse with Loose Change. This is Early. I'm Eva Walker. And I got a few more songs for you here. And we're going to start off with some Billy Idol here on KEXP. Are you ready, Hendrix? Yes? How come when I want her to talk, she's quiet? What's the deal? KEXP, where the music matters.

Music from Stereolab, and that is going out to William in Brussels, who said, good morning, on a road trip right now along the frontier of the Western Roman Empire in Germany with KXP as my only companion. And I hope you enjoyed that request. William wanted to hear some Stereolab. You also heard Garbage covering the psychedelic Furs with Love My Way and Billy Idol with Eyes Without a Face. This has been Early. I'm Eva Walker, your host every Monday through Friday, 5 a.m. to 7 a.m. I must attend a child needing attention right now, my little girl Hendrix. Maybe you can hear her a little bit. And shout out to all the listeners tuned in. Shout out to DJ Miss Ashley. I'm going to leave you with one more song. This is some Killing Joke with Requiem. Stick around for the morning show with John Richards. I'll see you.

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they needed in excess. Maybe it was me. What you need? James, sometimes. 10,000 Maniacs. These are the days. Quivers, You're Not Always on My Mind. R.E.M. release. Life's Rich Pension on this day, 1986. Dr. Amy doing the morning show theme. Killing Joke is what Eva left you with. And I just saw a text from Hillary. It's her birthday today. And 37 today, celebrating with a one-year-old, a four-year-old. And my sweet husband made me pancakes. Could you please play Once in a Lifetime? Oh, you had me at pancakes.

KEXP, where the music matters. Catch our breath here. 30 minutes into this thing. The Obvious Child from Paul Simon and for Hillary. Thanks for Talking Heads request. Once in a lifetime here on Listener Powered KEXP. Morning show is up and running officially now. It's been running for a while. Big thank you to you for tuning in and choosing music in the morning. I hope it helps your sanity. It's a good pick, I think. Music and community really can save the day. I want to thank Aiden, already killing it on the real-time playlist. Owen is producing the show from a coffee shop in Minneapolis, as we do. And we have people checking in. We have friends everywhere, not just Minneapolis, but Jason from Olympia, Jeffrey checking in from Minneapolis. Maybe you can find Owen. Where in the world is Owen Murphy? Tim in Napa, Chef Steve in Kansas City. Yes, Chef. Lou in Rhode Island, Ryan in Westport, Brando checking in from Albuquerque, Amanda from Kansas City, Pete checking in from Pennsylvania, Liana checking in from Iceland. Was going to see David Byrne. Oh, so jealous of both those things, Iceland and David Byrne. I love it there. Nicole on Bainbridge as well. John and Julia wrote in from New Jersey. Good to hear from you, friends. One of the most wonderful things to experience on the daily is the morning show tell. Ooh, tell me more. What version of the morning show open is John going to play and what song is next? That is usually connected. I don't do one without the other. Although I do play the Shad one on Friday pretty much no matter what, because I love that one so much. It's so great. Anyway, it paints a picture of where the show is going to hit you in the heart, in the mind, or smack dab in the feels. Thank you as always. Watch out for those feels. Hugh in Indianapolis, thanks for playing my all-time favorite INXS song. I knew somebody out there needed to hear it. Suddenly it's summer of 85 and I'm driving with the windows down to my job as a lifeguard at the city pool with this song on cassette at full blast. I was the coolest uncool kid. Then someone wrote in, is this a morning show greatest hit set? It's amazing. I thought Tuesday was the seventh best day, but this set is threatening to throw off that science. I'm again telling you, that's my positive way to deal with Tuesdays. Mike in San Francisco, is this a morning? Yeah, that was from Mike from San Francisco. Thank you. And that was everything. Thanks. You can reach out. DJKXP.org in Texas 206-903-5397. Our album of the week is Surfer Rosa from Pixies. That's coming up in a bit. I also want to get to this, the latest from the debut album from this local band, Stargazer, local as in Seattle. Unheard Stories is the album, and this one's called Drink the Poison. Here on KEXP, where the music matters and you are not alone.

0: KEXP, where the music matters, out of Winnipeg. They're called Sunday Club. Blue Wave, the song. Brand new album just came out. Speaking of Sundays, Sunday from Hannah Lou. Speaking of Sunday, the Sundays. Nerd. Hideous Town's the name of the song, and nothing to do with Sunday. Stargazer, Drink the Poison. You're on KEXP. Be right back.
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0: All right, happy seventh best day of the week, Tuesday. Kevin in Dallas checking in, Evan in Denver, Darla and Lisa in West Seattle, Jennifer checking in as well. Carol, very happy birthday today. Thanks for checking in. And Franco, a proud amplifier from Phoenix. Good to hear from you. And my buddy Owen is producing from Minneapolis today.
4: Carboflock a doodle, John!
0: Okay, and this is new from Blondshell.

0: KEXP with a music matter. Sorry, trying to find something else there. Pixies here on the morning show. Hello. Hi, Deuce. How you doing? Off Surfer Rosa, our album of the week. River Euphrates is the name of the track. We're going to play every song that we can legally play here on the morning show throughout the week. World news, everything is coming up. Rose is one of our favorite songs of last year, and very U2-ish on that one on the guitar. Street of Dreams, their brand new one. First album in 9 years out later this year. Excited about that. The Psychedelic Furs and their heartbreak beat of Midnight to Midnight, mixed in with Peter Murphy's I'll Fall With Your Knife from the Cascade album. And the set got started about a half hour ago with Blonde Shell and a new one called Violins.
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2: Seattle Rep, presenting Freak the Mighty, a new musical based on Rodman Philbrick's book. 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
0: Okay, morning show. The thing I was distracted by is I was this Pixies nerd was reminded of a collection they put out called Complete B-Sides. I remember there being a different version of the song I just played. Here's version two.

0: Oasis Slid Forever. You heard New Gurriers out of Dublin. Nobody's Coming to Save You. And Pixies, a different version, version two, or River Euphrates. Some say a better version. Some say equal to version. I say it's good to play both versions.
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3: Shout out to our friends everywhere, including Jill and Stephen Ballard, celebrating 20 years together. Congratulations on that big milestone. Nicole in Polsbo. You also heard from Shannon in Snohomish, Rachel in Chicago, Scott from Fremont, Emma checking in from Park City, Utah, Casey in Brooklyn, Jed in Portland, Caleb checking in Wisconsin, Christopher on Queen Anne, Katie excited to see Pixies and Jack White in Buffalo this fall, as one should, and Karen is listening in the Upper Peninsula of Michigan, near mere miles from Canada, and William writing in from Dallas saying, good morning, thanks for playing my favorite Pixies track twice. I probably played it at minimum 10 times in a row the first time I heard it. I did that with a lot of Pixie songs. I agree with you, William. You can reach out to Owen and I, DJ@KXP.org, Texas 206-903-5397. This is new from White Flowers. Dreams for Somebody Else is the new record, and a song called Tear here on KXP.

0: The Tanked album. You also heard the Chemical Brothers with Q-Tip. He sang that on a golden microphone. Apparently, he wouldn't do any other microphone. Not silver, not bronze. Gold. Because he's Q-Tip. Galvanize from Push the Button. You heard new music from Temples. That's Jetstream Heart. The album is Bliss. Eurythmics. Love is a Stranger. I also want to send that out to Carol on her birthday. And White Flowers, that's new. The British band. That's Dreams for Somebody Else got things started. Everything we're playing, all the info and more on our real-time playlist at kexp.org. 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
0: 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Thank you to everybody who has. That's what we mean by we have friends everywhere. People like Tiffany in Seattle checking in, Aaron on Bashan, Brenda in Minneapolis, Morgan in Portland, Zeke on Bainbridge Island, Corey in Oxnard, Ray checking in from Dublin, Courtney dancing to Idols. The song was called Dancer. You did that right, Courtney. And Alexa is on their way to their first day at a brand new job. Good luck. Thanks for checking in. Appreciate you saying hi. All right. Let's get back to it with Limegarden and their cover of New Orleans.

0: It's one of my contenders for Song of the Summer. It's called Summer Skin from Desire. Here on KEXP, it's a morning show. Brand new music from Frankie Rose. Just heard that before the show for the first time. God, I love it. Manifest, the name of the track. New record coming out September 18th. New Order's Regret off Republic and Limegarden with their new cover of Age of Consent. Here on the morning show. Ah, Tuesday, you son of a...
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0: All right, morning show. You're on KXP. I'm John Richards, I host The Thing. And a big thank you to Aiden on the Real Time Playlist. My pal Owen is producing the show from Minneapolis today.
3: Hey, John!
0: Hey, Owen. Good to hear from you. That was really far away. Cool. Heather from Lake Stevens listening in Boston. Dory in Linwood. Shane in Calgary. Joe in Chicago. Suzanne and four-year-old Pierce in Portland. And Marie in Vancouver agrees. Says Summer Skin by Desire is a bop to summer. Freya in Minneapolis and Anya in Oakland checking in. Good to hear from all of you. I want to get to this new one out of Paris. Girl, G-U-R-L, French Garage Surf Trio out of Paris with Winter.

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EXP, where the music matters. New Vince Staples' Crybaby is the record caught in the track, mixed in with Badly Drawn Boys, Everybody's Stalking. Travis and Remy Zero, those albums both coming out in 01. The Invisible Band and a song called Sing. I still remember Travis coming up to the show. They are very nice people. Remy Zero with Save Me off the Golden Hum, and Everything Got Started with Girl. They're a Paris garage surf rock trio with a new song and release called Winter here on The Morning Show. Great to hear from so many friends everywhere today. Thanks for checking in. DJ at KEXP.org is the email. You can always text us 206-903-5397. Chelsea checking in, a nurse in Ballard. Thank you, hero. Carrie in Michigan, Hallie in Renton, Vanessa in Greenwood, Aaron of House Starkey. Good to hear from you, buddy. Tom in Shoreline, Amy, Alex, and Sarah all saying hi today. Thank you so much. And Barrett wrote in today, John, I just got a job after dealing with another few months of unemployment. I think The Morning Show might have single-handedly save my sanity while bottoming out and dealing with hundreds of applications and interviews. Oh, buddy, that is a lot. Thank you for the amazing music and the reminders that we are not alone. It really does make a difference. Thank you so much and good luck with the new job. Hope it goes well. All right, speaking of just ties right in. Hopefully it doesn't go like this song goes. Wow. Didn't mean to segue this, but here's Adventures in Failure. Yeah, don't do that. KEXP. MC 904 Jason.

0: 55 burgers, 55 fries, 55 tacos, 55 pies, 55 cokes, 100 tater tots, 100 pizzas, 100 tenders, 100 meatballs, 100 coffees, 55 shakes, 55 pancakes, 55 pasta, 55 peppers, and 155 taters.
1: Okay, that'll be $680.
0: Okay.
2: KEXP.

0: Bell, where you at?
1: I don't see you. I'm at the Pizza Hut. I'm at the Taco Bell.
0: Really?
1: I don't see you. I'm at the combination Pizza Hut and Taco Bell.
0: Dog, Jamaica I'm Avenue. Right here at the Pizza Hut.
1: Jamaica Avenue.
0: Jamaica Avenue.
1: Jamaica Avenue.
0: The combination Pizza Hut and Taco Bell on Jamaica, Jamaica Avenue.
1: Jamaica Avenue.
0: That's where I'm at. Where you at?
1: Jamaica.
0: No, that's where I'm at. Where you at?
1: I don't

0: What?
1: In mid-March, when the sun is high in the sky, when you can feel the warmth of the fields, when even the spring rain comes down warm and glistening, and you're sure you can see the strawberries growing, the strawberries growing, the strawberries growing, the strawberries growing, the strawberries growing, the strawberries growing.
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3: 718-503. That's right, Brooklyn, Brooklyn, Brooklyn. Portland, stand up. I live in Brooklyn, but when I come home to visit, I stay at my mom's crib, but when I wanna kick it, I borrow her whip and dip out into traffic. Yes. It's like magic.

0: What is it?
1: Come on. Do you remember the 90s?
0: Yeah.
1: You know, people were talking about getting piercings and getting tribal tattoos.
0: Yeah.
1: And people were singing about saving the planet and forming bands.
0: Yeah.
1: There's a place where that idea still exists as a reality, and I've been there.
0: Where is it?
1: Portland.
0: Oregon?
1: Yeah.

0: Remember when people were content to be unambitious, sleep till 11, just hang out with their friends? I mean, they had no occupations whatsoever, maybe working a couple hours a week at a coffee shop.
1: Right, I thought that died out a long time ago.
0: Not in Portland. Portland is a city where young people go to retire.
2: Dream of the 90s is alive, Portland. All the hot girls wearing glasses.
1: Yeah.
0: Remember in the 90s when they encouraged you to be weird? It was just an amazing time where people would go to see something like the Jim Rose Sideshow Circus and watch someone hang something from their penis. You could grow up to want to be a clown. Like, people went to clown school.
1: I gave up clowning years ago.
0: Well, in Portland, you don't have to.

0: So from what I can surmise from what you're positing, it's like Portland's almost an alternative universe. It's like Gore One. The Bush administration never happened.
1: Exactly.
0: Portland, it's almost like cars don't exist, right?
1: Yes.
0: They ride bikes or double-decker bikes. They ride unicycles.
1: Yes.
0: They ride the tram. They ride skateboards.
1: Yes.

0: made it.
1: Yeah, you're a little late.
0: Sorry.
1: You're also a little San Francisco right now, if you know what I mean. Try to. Sorry. Much better. Welcome to Portland.
0: Thank you.

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0: Two American kids sucking on a chili dog.
1: Sucking on a dog. Oh, my God, it's always funny to me. I am 12 years old. That is the Chili Dog song. You also heard King Missile with Detachable Penis. Fred Armisen and Carrie Brownstein with Dream of the 90s, Five Fingers of Funk, My Mom's Prius off Portland. Say It Again, little mini Portland set in there. Dos Racist in there as well. Combination Pizza Hut and Taco Bell. Lana and Harvey Sutherland's new one, Price of the House. Adult DVD with Cowboy and Aisle 3, and MC 900 Foot Jesus started things off. 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
1: All right, I gotta go. Sir Kevin Sir is up next. He's doing the midday show. How lucky are we to have him on the air next? Then Troy, then Evie, and Riz. My God, just a amazing lineup coming on as always. I'll be back bright and early tomorrow for another edition of the morning show. Thank you, Aiden, on the Real Time Playlist, and Owen for producing the show. I leave you with a new remix of Lick Ya Lee's Sick of Love here on KEXP, where the music matters.

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1: And filling in for Cheryl today. So happy to be with you all and with Mira and with Ken, who's helping out on the real-time playlist, the sweetest man there ever was, and with you, the listeners. I'm really excited to be here with you. We'll be giving away tickets later to Beach Bunny and the Bess at Gunlach Bunchu in Sonoma. We'll be giving that away later in the show. I think we have to figure out a prompt. And I don't know, something about, I don't know. We'll figure it out. But we may be asking, like, who is the greatest Beth in history? I don't know. Do you think that's cool? I don't know. Think about it. Don't send it to us now. But we'll be giving away three pairs of tickets to that show later on. And again, that show is going to be on August 12th in Sonoma. And if you'd like to say hello, 206-903-5397 or DJ at kxp.org. And I'm going to play Nosedive by Man, Woman, Chainsaw because it's great. Enjoy.

0: The sound of Southern California's The Sacred Souls. Can I Call You Rose from 2022? And then before that, one of my favorite composers and brass players out there, Alabaster de Plume. That was called Visit Croatia. And that one goes out to Tina. And as Ken said in the real-time playlist, peace and grace to you and your mom. And before that was Lim, 22-year-old Harlem-based rapper with Is Loving You Really Bad, and leading things off was Man, Woman, Chainsaw with one of the best songs this year, Nosedive, here on your listener-powered KEXP.
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0: I was so sleep deprived. I'm full of coffee and ibuprofen right now, but I didn't get a chance to say how great the morning show was with John. Always incredible experience being able to be either before or after. Love that man. And also love the man coming up at 1 o'clock. If you keep it dialed here, the afternoon show will be with Troy Nelson today, followed by Drive Time with Evie Stokes, who we'll be playing in our headphones with Snail Mail, which will be really cool. It's a great, lovely podcast, which I highly recommend going and subscribing to. I want to say hi to, let's see, Corey and Gig Harbor requested one of my favorite Wes Anderson songs. Speaking of Evie Stokes, very topical. Yeah, we'll try to get to that for sure. Jeff in the Bay Area, I want to say hi to Kevin and Duvall, who said, now I've heard Breath of the Wild, Mario 64, and Wii music on KEXP. Yes, it's true. Arlo in South Park, Diego in upstate New York, Mark in Easton, PA, Billy in Albuquerque, who really loved the Man, Woman, Chainsaw song and is playing it to shreds, they say. Andy K in upstate New York, Tina in Lopez Island, Robbie in Bellevue, Chelsea in Seattle, Jason in Columbia City, or actually in Columbia, South Carolina. Again, I'm tired, folks. Stace in Palo Alto, near my old hood in San Mateo, Jacob in Minneapolis, Hillary, Ashley in Bothell, Eleanor in Issaquah, Eden in Portland, and Manu in Los Angeles. Thanks so much for the lovely, lovely messages this morning. If you'd like to say hello to myself, our super producer, Mira, or to Ken, who's helping out on the real-time playlist, 206-903-5397, or DJ at kexp.org. Here's the Stooges.

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0: Is there a special reason, Miss Mary?
1: Oh, yes. Somebody is having a birthday.
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0: EXP. That was Lewis of Man with Birthday Party. Came out earlier this year. Add that to your playlist of birthday songs. Lewis of Man is playing San Francisco at Bimbo's Saturday, October 17th. Go check them out. Radiohead, Paranoid Android. La La La La with Arrow. That came out earlier this year on Sub Pop. Kendrick Lamar, Heart Part 6. Off GNX and the B-52s, Give Me Back My Man, and Zook Route, local band, local to Seattle, with Roy Street. And we had Caroline Rose with Yip Yip Yow and the Stooges, 1969. An epically long set here on the Midday Show. My name is DJ Kevin Sir, filling in today for the lovely and amazing Cheryl Waters. Happy you're here with us.
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0: 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And it's also been wonderful seeing former 90.teen DJs becoming part of the station here well afterwards. So go get them. Here's some Kevin Ayers.

0: EXP, that is Charlie Berg, Lancaster Knights from 2020. And before that, Medulla, Ethan Hill, and Roz Queen. That's called Melanin Monroe. That came out a few months ago. And Baby Charles from 2008 with their cover of Arctic Monkeys, I Bet You Look Good on the Dance Floor, from that British funk band TV Star, Out of My Bag. And leading things off was Kevin Ayers singing a song in the morning here on the Midday Show, KEXP.
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0: I want to say hi to Chad in Campbell River, British Columbia. Sorry for your loss there. And I'll try to find that song. Paul in Michigan, as well as Stefan in West Seattle, Justine in Wyoming, Susan in Olala, one of my favorite city names of all time. You just can't. It's like ordering moons over Miami. You just kind of have to smile when you say something like that. Olala. I don't know why. Olala is just fun. Anyway, Mary, Whatcom County, Phil and Chris, Glenn in Tumwater, Nicole in Greenwood, Jen in Orcas Island, and I also just want to say hi to Derek in Redmond. And Johnny in Sacramento says, hey, my brother Jamie and his partner Jennifer are opening up a coffee shop in Bellingham. They just got their final approval from the city. Woohoo! Congratulations to them. And yes, we will play a number of fun things for them. Butcher in Oklahoma City and Robbie in Bellevue and Vinton in Spokane Valley. Thanks for all the lovely messages. And thank you, Mira and Ken, for helping out on the real-time playlist and for helping with all these texts and emails. If you'd like to say hi to our little midday team, you can 206-903-5397 or DJ at KEXP.org. This is new music from Chloe Kaye here. This is called Bad Bar.

That was the Suite with Ballroom Blitz. I'm just going to send that out to Cassandra. Before that, the Shut Ups with 100 Punk out of Oakland. Freak Slug with Girl Intentions. And Chloe Kaye with Bad Barra here on the Midday Show on KEXP. We had a listener text in. We had Jonathan and Ballard Ronan. Hey, I'm looking for a song you played a while ago to add to my summer playlist. It was from an indigenous artist. He was probably from the 70s. It was Feel Good. My description would be, it would be a perfect song to roller skate around Green Lake on a Sunday day. Let me know if anything comes to mind. I think I got it. This is it. Or maybe 2 seconds. Here it goes.

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0: music from the band Kiwi Jr. That's called Photos of the Reenactment. The record, which is forthcoming, is called Blowing Up. And before that, Jonathan Something with Heartbreaker. And then, by request, Archie James Kavanaugh, Take It Easy from that wonderful Clinkit artist. Go check it out. It's a classic, classic record. I believe that record was made in Seattle, even though he was based in Sitka, Alaska. And I think may still be there playing music from the best of my memory. My name is DJ Kevin Sir, and this is the Midday Show covering for Cheryl Waters today. Hope you're having a good day out there.
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0: All right, folks, I mentioned it at the top of the show, but we got tickets to give away to see Beach Bunny and the Bess at Gundlach Bunchu Winery on August 12th in Sonoma. Beach Bunny and the Bess. We got three pairs of tickets, and we're just going to give them all away now, kind of. But here's the deal. You got a message in. We want to hear your favorite Beth of all time. It could be real. Like, it could be a real Beth, historical figure, musician, whatever, or fake. I don't, you know. If you make up a good story, that's cool, too. If you want to say, you know, this is Beth Schwarzenbach, who was the inspiration behind the creation of the flux capacitor. That's pretty cool. So whatever, Beth, throw it out there. 206-903-5397 or DJ at kxp.org. And we'll just pick three winners, and you will get tickets to see Beach Bunny and the Bess in Sonoma on August 12th. And here are the Bess. Enjoy.

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1: Ice Age, that's called The Week. 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The album's called For Love of Grace and Hereafter. And then we had the best expert in a dying field because we had three pairs of tickets to give away to see the best. That will be August 12th. And that'll be in Sonoma at Gunlock Bunshu. Thanks for all the folks who helped me with that pronunciation. German is not my strong suit, but appreciate y'all.
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1: I want to say hi to Gretchen in Portland, Maine, Jared in Hood River, Jacob in Port Townsend, Dustin in San Francisco, Jonathan in Ballard, Justin in Berkeley, Derek in Oxford, Ohio, Pete in Pennsylvania, Aaron in Seattle, Ryan in Madison, Brian in Maple Leaf, our very own Barry, KEXP, who loved the Archie James Kavanaugh I played earlier, Kelly in Kirkland, Don, Julian Sitka, who was also like, yes, Archie James Kavanaugh. Legend. And Monica in Portland, Skip in White Center. And Eric wrote in and said, I'm wondering what the station break is. Is it a native prayer that I play? He said they've heard it a million times, always wondered what she's saying. Well, that is my friend Hojoji, who's a Puyallup tribal member. And that is quite literally the Lashut Seed translation of KEXP's legal ID. So whenever you hear KEXP Seattle, KEXP Oakland, San Francisco, blah, blah, blah, that thing that happens near the top of every hour. That's a literal translation in the Lashut Seed dialect of the Coast Salish language. And that is the dialect of the people whose land KEXP occupies. So there's the story. Thanks for asking. I always love letting listeners know what that is because it's important. Lindsay in Denver. Senya in Utah, Roy in Virginia, Ted in San Diego, Kevin in Sonoma County, Jeff in the Bay Area, Hugh in Indianapolis, Josh in Oakland, and we got our ticket winners. Ryan was the ticket winner. We just said, tell us your favorite Beth. Could be real, not. If it's a cool story, if it makes us laugh, what have you. But Brian, I think, or Ryan, got tickets to that that Beth show because Ryan said, Beth, my first babysitter. I was 6 years old in love. I was a six-year-old in love, but Ryan was the first person to correct my pronunciation of the venue. Gunlock Bunshu is the name of the winery in Sonoma where that's happening. And then Sabrina said, my favorite Beth is from Yellowstone. I love Yellowstone because the landscape is so rugged and the stories are all drama and epic. Beth is a fiery, fierce, and complex. I'm all about strong female leads. Here's to that. Elise also once said, my mom is a Beth. She's the best and so kind and loving. We cannot say none of that. Any mom. But your mom's named Beth. That is definitely the case. The best Beth out there. Thanks for all the folks who texted in with your funny stories and suggestions and also heartfelt ones as well. I'm going to keep playing music, though. This is Echo and the Bunnymen. This is new from them. It's called Brussels is Haunted.

That was Cold Beat, San Francisco's own, with Prism from 2020. Faces with Ooh La La, that was going out to Corey and Gig Harbor, who asked me to play my favorite Wes Anderson tune earlier. I don't know if I have a favorite, but that just happened to be the one in the moment. Before that, Mazzy Star, Unreflected, and new music from Echo and the Bunnymen, Brussels is Haunted, which I had to remind myself to make sure to put in my Halloween playlist, because that's things you start collecting and making sure you have organized when you start being a DJ on the old radio. But thanks so much, everybody who's been tuning in. I just got to see Evie Stokes, and I got to see Troy, who's up next, and I'm hanging here with Mira and Ken. It's just, yeah, nothing but surrounded by lovely, good humans that I love and adore here on KEXP. Here's some Detroit Cobras. Enjoy it.

That is new sounds from Tierra Whack. That album is so good, called Wax Museum. Came out in June. And then Sango featuring Ha Sizzle. That song is called St. Cloud, from that Seattle-born hip-hop artist. Then Amel and the Sniffers, Got You, and the Detroit Cobras. Hey Saloni, off Life, Love, and Leaving here on the Midday Show. So many people to say hi to. I want to say hi to AVK in Linwood, Paul in BC, Roy in Virginia, Mike in Seattle, Monica in Seattle, Carrie Kailua, how's it? Ed in Chicago, Angie in Myrtle Beach, AJ in Ballard, Caleb in Whidbey Island, and Simon in Rainier Beach as well. Thanks so much for hanging with us. I got about 12-ish minutes left, and then the wonderful and amazing Troy Nelson's going to be on the afternoon show, taking care of you and keeping the good times rolling. But before that, I'm going to play some of this. Ducks Limited, enjoy.

Lovely new sounds from Kurt Vile. That's called Zoom 97. And the new record's called Philadelphia's Been Good to Me. And before that, we had Ducks Limited featuring Martin Courtney. And that was called Easy Come, Easy Go. New music from them. Always a fun band. Always releasing great music. I want to say hi to Jen out in the gathering space. Sent a lovely message about their father from Kihei, Maui. And we are Ohana. Yes, we are. Dave in Berkeley. I also want to say hi to Monty and Ballard, Matt in Magnolia, and all the folks who texted in today. We had a lot of fun today. Thank you, Mira, for helping out. And thank you, Ken, for being there on the real-time playlist and helping with all the texts and emails, both of you. And thank you, the listeners, for supporting KXP and making everything we do here possible, because we are independent and reliant on you, the listeners. And we're all here because you believe in it, you support it, and you give gifts to keep us going at kxp.org. And I will be back on Saturday. I'll be hosting Audio Oasis. Haven't been on there in a while, so I'm really excited to play some music of the Pacific Northwest. Run it back or let's tune in that day. But keep it dialed here, because we have the afternoon show up next with one of my favorite dudes on the planet, who's wearing a Def Leppard shirt today that I'm very jealous of, the great Troy Nelson. And I'm going to leave you with a little Dan Penn. Until next time, ahui ho kākou.

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0: You are listening to KEXP. It is the afternoon show, and that is brand new music right there from Frankie Rose. Frankie's gearing up to release a full-length album in September. That song is called Manifest. And you heard music from Granddaddy in there from the Last Place album, that song Evermore. And you heard music from Ladytron going back to their 2005 album, Witching Hour. Sugar is the name of that track. And music from Kelly Lee Owens, Dream State, kicking off the afternoon show today. My name is Troy Nelson with you here on the afternoon show. Grateful to be with all of you, the KEXP global community. And if there's anything that you would like to hear during the duration of the afternoon show today, there are a few ways you can reach out. 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All right, lots to share with you on the afternoon show today. Up next, another new one from Interpol. The song is called Iron City. It's KEXP.
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Was wird daraus?

0: You are listening to KEXP. It is the afternoon show. That is music from Rat-A-Tat. I miss Rat-A-Tat. From their LP4 album, Drugs, the name of the track. Sending that one out to Skip. Wanting to hear some Rat-A-Tat. Actually requested it yesterday. I forgot to play it. And Skip's listening in today. And so there you go, Rat-A-Tat. And before that, you heard Nine Inch Nails from The Fragile. Got a few messages from that. People loving The Fragile. And speaking of missing people or bands or artists, I miss my friend Bill Rieflin, who played drums on that track. La Mer from the Nine Inch Nails Fragile album. And also, you heard music from Nick Monaco. And that song is called Conversation Piece from an album that came out 10 years ago. And you heard music, new music from Interpol. They're going to be fully releasing an album at the end of August. And that song is called Iron City. Interpol going to be performing in Tacoma at Dune Peninsula August 8th, and then two nights in San Francisco at the Warfield August 11th and 12th. And it's all right here on your afternoon show.
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0: 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I see you. Thank you, Matt, listening from Emeryville. Matt wrote in and said, Nine Inch Nails into Rat-A-Tat. That was beautiful. Thank you, Matt. Also just got an email from Maria. Maria said, I saw Rat-A-Tat 10 years ago on this day in Vancouver, BC. And then this pops up on the radio. Thanks for always being awesome, KEXP. Thank you, Maria, for being awesome. And we've got Kevin listening in from West Seattle, and Samantha talking about the Nine Inch Nails album, The Fragile. Samantha says, The Fragile doesn't get nearly enough attention, recognition, and play as it deserves. Thank you for listening in, Samantha. And we've got Tammy in Ballard and Tamar in Brooklyn. Tamar, thank you so much. And Carrie in Hawaii. Very cool. And Eduardo listening from San Francisco. Once again, you can text in if you'd like. 206-903-5397. Up next, new music from Black Ends. This song's called All I'm Bone.

0: It started in the nightclubs of London and the bars in Birmingham. Then it came to America. No one knew what to call it, so they called it
1: KEXP.

0: XP, the afternoon show. That's the latest from Slow Pulp. Better Man is the name of the track. I'm going to be out on tour in the fall. I'm going to be playing in Seattle October 24th at the Showbox, and Slow Pulp will be in San Francisco at the Fillmore on October 27th. And you heard a classic from INXS. Well, the whole album is a classic. From 1987, the album Kick, Guns in the Sky is that track. And you heard music from Pink Mountaintops, and that song is called Blazing Eye. And new music from Black Ends. That song's called All I'm Bone, and it's all right here on KEXP.
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0: You're listening to The Afternoon Show right here on KEXP Tuesday Edition. And my name is Troy, hanging out with you, looking at your messages coming in. Thank you, Jason, listening in Shoreline, and Doug in Springfield, Missouri. And we've got Robbie in Bellevue and Adam in Grand Rapids, Michigan. And up next, I've got more brand new music for you right here. This is a new one from Boy Deluxe. It's called Guilty Conscience. It's KEXP.

0: listening to KEXP. That is the latest from the Austin, Texas quartet, Holy Wave. And quite the song title here. It's called S33.U.IN/HAL. That's the name of it. And before that, you heard a request from Simon. Simon said, hey, I saw Black Moth Super Rainbow last night at the Showbox. It was beautiful, mesmerizing, trippy, and entrancing, all of the good things. The sonic soundscape was out of this world. Can you play something from Black Moth Super Rainbow? So there you go. That is from the Eating Us album. Born on a Day the Sun Didn't Rise is the name of that track. And you heard music from Pixel Grip. That song is called Last Laugh. And music from Boy Deluxe. Brand new music from Boy Deluxe. Originally from Seattle, now based in Los Angeles. That song is called Guilty Conscience. And that is from their album Trespasser. And it's all right here on KEXP, your afternoon show.
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0: Thank you for hanging out with us here this afternoon. My name is Troy Nelson with you on the afternoon show today. And appreciate all of you writing in. And if you can also look at the real-time playlist, there's additional information on there at kexp.org. I have to admit, I don't know who's on the playlist today. I was checking my email, my text. I'm like, I don't know who's on it today, but hopefully they'll reach out to me and let me know. But what else do I got going on? Well, we got lots going on, so let's get back into it here. This is the latest from Homeboy Sandman and Jack Splash. It's called 24/7. It's KEXP.
4: I just want to say

Fear James is signal. You got it, mother God, and give me that impulse. Those in it for the business looking pretty abysmal. That's a spade, call that a spade. Harder to avoid once your boy takes center stage. Push the button, get the lump sums all erased. Soon enough, love's all the rage. I don't need you to like me, but yet I get busy and rightly, daily and nightly. Flavor all spice soon as you sight me. I'm all in your psyche. 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

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I'm not lying, voices in my head that are not mine. Voices of all kinds, hip-hop, TV news, all trying to see me dope. I cannot believe these dudes, I cannot believe these dames. Ain't really trying to see me safe, they want to call me strange.

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1: 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It's the afternoon show, and that is one of my new favorite songs right there. That comes from Uchi Yara, Body Scanner, the name of the song, and the full-length album will be out at the end of September. You heard music from Spank Rock from an album that's hard to believe came out 20 years ago, the album Yo Yo Yo, and that song is called What It Look Like. And you heard music from Kid Cudi, and that song is called Pursuit of Happiness. And you heard new music from Homeboy Sandman, and teaming up with Jack Splash for that song called 24/7. It's all right here on listener-powered KEXP.
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1: Thank you for being with us here on KEXP. Thanks to everybody who supports KEXP so that we are able to be with you 24 hours a day, 7 days a week. And got a text message from a listener named, is it McKenna? And says, listening while doing a closet clean out, and I'm loving it from Chicago. And I wanted to request some Phoebe Bridgers, something relatively upbeat. Well, the song starts a little slow, but then it picks up right here, and lots of people been requesting this song lately. Here's Phoebe Bridgers with Lost Boys. It's KEXP.

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0: You're listening to KEXP. That is the latest from Star Cleaner Reunion. They are a band that started in Springfield, New Jersey in 2022. And that song is called Never Odd or Even. Star Cleaner Reunion going to be performing at the Castro Theater in San Francisco on Saturday, October 17th. And then we'll be at Seattle's Showbox Soto on Tuesday, October 20th. A request for some Beach House today from the 7 album that is called Drunk in L.A. And you heard music from Melody's Echo Chamber. Cross My Heart is the name of that track. I recently just sat down with Melody's Echo Chamber in the KEXP live room for Live on KEXP, and that posted to our YouTube channel. She was fantastic. Had a great conversation with her as well. And you heard the latest from Phoebe Bridgers, lots of people's new favorite song. That song is called Lost Boys, and it's all right here on KEXP.
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0: My name is Troy Nelson. You are listening to The Afternoon Show, and lots of great messages coming in. I'm trying to get to as many of your requests as possible. Thank you, Bill and Jen, listening from Portland and writing in and says, today is my birthday. Want to request some Hold Steady to celebrate them coming to both Portland and Seattle next week. So happy birthday, Bill. And who else do we got in here? I got a message that maybe you guys can help out because I'm trying to place this song. This listener wrote in and said, I'm waiting for my ambulance shift to start and I'm loving this set. My brain is trying to remember a song with an airy female vocal, an electronic vibe, and a chorus about life in a small town. And so I'm just trying to think of what that would be. We'll see what listeners say. And who else do we got? We got David G living in West Seattle, listening from West Seattle, Kevin in Sonoma County. And thank you, John in North Seattle. Appreciate all of you in the KEXP community. And up next here on The Afternoon Show, this is the latest from Space Moth. It's called Internet Fantasy. It's KEXP.

0: You are listening to KEXP, and that is music from Dark Chisme. Dominance of Truth is the name of that track. And a listener had wrote in and asking if I could maybe track down a song or remember a song that they say had an airy female vocal, electronic vibe, and a chorus about life in a small town. And the most of the listeners wrote in talking about the new Boy Harsher song, Jeans. I'm waiting to see if that is the correct answer. I'm waiting to hear from that listener again, so we shall see if that's what they were talking about. Boy Harsher going to be in Seattle at the Showbox on Sunday and two nights, Sunday and Monday, October 11th and 12th, and they'll be in Oakland at the Fox Theater on Thursday, October 15th. You heard music from the new Pornographers going back to the Twin Cinema album. You heard the title track there. And you heard music from Imperial Teen from their very catchy album called On from 2002. Teacher's Pet is the name of that track. And you heard music from Space Moth. The latest from Space Moth, the new album is called Inward Eye. That song is called Internet Fantasy.
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0: All right, 10 minutes past the top of the hour. My name is Troy Nelson. I'll be with you until 4 o'clock. And at 4 o'clock, you will be with Evie and Drive Time. And Evie's going to play a clip of In Our Headphones with Snail Mail tonight at 6:30. So definitely stick around for that. Many reasons to keep hanging out with us. A little bit later at 7 p.m. tonight, you got Wopop and you've got Riz and Wopop tonight. And then at 10 p.m., you've got Abby. And so thank you so much for all of you listening in and supporting KEXP, hanging out with us and going down these musical journeys together. Let's see where this one takes us. Here's the latest from Alabama Shakes.

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0: are listening to KEXP. It is the afternoon show, and that is Manpower featuring Amy Douglas on that song, Acid God. And before that, you heard Jarve D and Bad Colors featuring Dave B on that track called Outside. And you heard music from Lady Ray in there. And Lady Ray just played out at the Timber Music Festival. Everyone saying that it was fantastic. I wish I could have been there. Guilty is the name of that track from her Queen Alone album. And at the top of the set, starting it off, new music from Alabama Shakes. And that song is called I Feel Hope Coming. And the album will be out at the end of August. And it's going to be called I Must Be Dreaming. You are listening to Listener Powered KEXP.
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0: Thank you for being with us here on KEXP, looking at all these messages coming in, and also be sure to tune in tomorrow on the morning show, because John is going to have Kevin Murphy from the Moondoggies coming in, and they're going to debut some songs from the new Moondoggies album. They haven't put a record out in 9 years, and they were nice enough to share it with me, and I can very much so say it is awesome. So I'm very excited about that. Once again, that's tomorrow on the morning show, and just celebrating that the Moondoggies are back. And let's see who else is listening in right now. Thank you, Blaze, listening from Montana, Diego in Arizona, Giovanni in Colorado, also Kevin, and thank you, Sue in Long Pond, Pennsylvania. Thank you, Sue. Andrew in Eugene, and Dave in San Francisco, JP in Seattle, Peter in Northeast Seattle. Appreciate all of you. I'll do some more shout-outs soon, but up next here on the afternoon show, this is new music out of New York City from the band Dairy. It's KEXP.

0: You. Yeah, you. You're listening to Troy Nelson on KEXP.
1: You mean something. You're not simply one of many. You're electrifying.
2: Get up, up off the dance floor. Get up and scream my name. 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

That is the music of Daft Punk here on KEXP Robot Rock, heavily sampling the Philadelphia funk band Breakwater and their 1980 song Release the Beast, which I just discovered that not too long ago. I had never heard the original song before, and it's just absolutely fantastic. What else do we got? Digitalism in there. They are back with this album, Optimism. Octoon Optimism is the name of the track. And you heard music from Genesis. So Wusu, Human Again is the name of that track. Genesis is going to be at the Rickshaw Stop in San Francisco on Friday, November 6th. Then we'll be in Seattle on Sunday, November 8th at Numo's. You heard a classic from the Caesars from 2005, Jerk It Out, the name of that track. And around that time, you heard the Stills. And when I mean around that time, those two songs just kind of, for some reason, go hand in hand in my mind, even though they were 2 years apart. Still in Love Song is the name of that track from the Stills. And at the top of the set, new music out of New York from the band Dairy. Keep Coming Up is the name of that track. Thank you all so much for being with us here on the afternoon show. My name is Troy Nelson. I'll be back with you tomorrow, same time, same place. Be sure to stick around because in just a few minutes, it'll be time for Drive Time with Evie. So definitely stick around for that. I'll leave you with one more, and I hope you all have a great, safe rest of your day. This is RIP Magic with Light Over There. Take care, everybody.

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3: 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And remember, you can listen live and on demand to any show that airs on KEXP for 2 full weeks after the air date. And hey there, happy Tuesday. I'm Evie Stokes, DJing for you today until 7 p.m. Happy to be back with you today. I hope you're doing well. You heard some Best Coast in the set, Crazy For You, the title track off that record from 2010, and also music from Dummy in there, Blue Dada from Free Energy, a 2024 album. They're based out of L.A. That's one of those songs that bands that sound like Stereolab but are not Stereolab. I have a playlist full of them. The Sugar Cubes, Blue Eyed Pop from Life's Too Good, a 1988 record, and the one and only Ed O'Brien with Teachers from Blue Morpho, his record from a few months back. I spoke to him for the KEXP podcast in our headphones recently, and what a lovely guy he is. I love this record. Listened to it all the way in on my nice long drive into work today, and it's kind of a masterpiece. So if you haven't dug into it, I recommend that you do. But we would love to know if you have requests or suggestions for music today. You can send them our way, dj@kexp.org. Text in to 206-903-5397 or say hi to me on Instagram. It's DJ Evie Stokes. Russell producing the show today, and we have Reagan helping out behind the scenes. So if you want to follow along with the show and see what's playing as it plays, you can always do that at kexp.org on the real time playlist. Coming up today, we have a couple things. We have a couple of pairs of tickets to give away to see Gary Clark Jr. at the Fifth Avenue Theater on October 16th. So stick around for your chance to win those. Also, coming up today is a new episode of In Our Headphones. This week, we have Snail Mail as our guest. It was a really lovely conversation a couple times when we spoke to Snail Mail. So stick around to hear that. And in the background right now, music from Orgone from their Chimera record. This is Basilisk. Coming to turn the rest of it up. Stay tuned. New music from Ice Age on the way next. It's KEXP.

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2: Listening to Drive Time here on KEXP. Thanks for being here with me today. It's nice to have you. Some Kalela in the set, Lincoln B is the name of that song. Pretty sure I've been saying it wrong this whole time. New Avatar is the new record out on Warp now. Hatchie's The Rhythm from Giving the World Away, released that one in 2022, has had a record since last year. And just everything Hatchie does, everything she touches, is something that I love. Huerenami, Fun, from the new EP, Nothing Happens. They're a French London-based four-piece band. Did an incredible EP. Really, really loving that one. The Strokes in there, Someday, from Is This It? And I was thinking that Ice Age song I played before, it kind of sounded like The Strokes. Lifetime was the name of the song from their new album, For Love of Grace and the Hereafter. It's out now in full. Their sixth studio album. They're a Danish band. And again, all here on KEXP. You know, KEXP exists in the world because people like you out in the community give and support us. So thank you for that. 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I cannot say enough good things about this program. 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We would love to have you. All right, I got a message from Alex in Taos, New Mexico. He said, hope you're having a good week. Was requesting anything from Life's Rich Pageant on its official 40th anniversary. Been listening to that record since I was 14. I'm 52 now. REM and that record was a blessing when I discovered it, and it made me feel less awkward and alone as a 14-year-old. It is truly one of the greats and given me a lot of joy over the years, as it has for many others, I'm sure. I love that message, and I would love to play you some REM. This is Hyena from Life's Rich Pageant for Alex and for everybody else who loves REM, including me.

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4: It's Drive Time. Hello. Thanks for being here. Genesis Owusu, Life Keeps Going from Red Star Woo and the Worldwide Scourge, his most recent release. He's going to be playing a sold-out show in San Francisco at Rickshaw Stop on Friday, November 6th, and then coming through Seattle at Numo's on Sunday, November 8th. New from Atmos Bloom. Everything was the name of the song. Everythingness is the record. And REM's Hyena from Life's Rich Pageant. That one for Alex. That one, that album released on this day in 1986. Turning 40 today, entering its fourth decade. Happy birthday to Life's Rich Pageant. Again, it's here on KEXP, the station where the music matters. And speaking of music that matters, here's Curtis Mayfield.